0: physical and see if you would touch me.
1: 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Big Mo's Morning Show.
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Let's get the party started. See you at the bar, you was hardly talking. That's when I knew that your heart was scarring. Friends to lovers need a part to star in. Like, wait, babe, let me

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1: Call it how it is. 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
0: At the house with it, watching Santas.
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0: On the couch with my favorite Santa.
1: Fuck that bitch.
0: I was about to, but you convinced us. Should I decorate her walls or log off to Pinterest? Never too late to meditate on emotional attack.

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Called your bluff, better cite the source. 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

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That's when I knew that your heart was scarring. Friends to lovers need a part to star in. 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
1: Who you with?
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1: Fuck that bitch.
0: I was about to, but you convinced us. Should I decorate her walls or log off the Pinterest? 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

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Tripping. Yeah, I guess she had a point, didn't she? 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

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We turn our back on the cause, till the day that my uncles can be united by law. 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A world so hateful, some would rather die than be who they are. And a certificate on paper isn't gonna solve it all, but it's a damn good place to start. 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Whatever God you believe in, we come from the same one. 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

0: top, then she wipe it off. 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
1: Yeah.
0: 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Had a threesome, you was not involved.
1: Hot boy Tonchi, I'm poppin'. 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
1: Hey, yo, Jace.
2: Oh, yeah.
1: Say something to her. 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
2: I got one question. 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You know what to do with that big fat butt.
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Fall off what? 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Called your bluff, better cite the source. 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

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My uncle was, and I kept my room straight. I told my mom, tears rushing down my face. She's like, Ben, you've loved girls since before pre-K. Tripping. Yeah, I guess she had a point, didn't she? Bunch of stereotypes all in my head. I remember doing the math, like, yeah, I'm good at Little League. A preconceived idea of what it

Oh, nah, here we go. America the brave, still fears what we don't know. And God loves all his children, it's somehow forgotten. But we paraphrase a book written 3,500 years ago.

press play, don't press pause. Progress march on, with the veil over our eyes. We turn our back on the cause, till the day that my uncles can be united by law. When kids aren't walking around the hallway, plagued by pain in their heart. A world so hateful, some would rather die than be who they are. And a certificate on paper isn't gonna solve it all, but it's a damn good place to start. No law is gonna change us, we have to change us. Whatever God you believe in, we come from the same one. Strip away the fear.

Lord on his John Marie. 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Demon says, hold, y'all ain't in the mix, y'all in the way. And if it's bad a check, tell him CC got it right away.

let's get the party started. See you at the bar, you was hardly talking. That's when I knew that your heart was scarring. Friends to lovers need a part to star in. Like, wait, babe, let me ask.